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1: Coming your way in just a few minutes. I got French Montana and Max B. Ever since you left me, I'm Roxy Romeo. First, keeping your Sunday night going for you. I love this song. Let's get into Dave and Thames now with Rain Dance.

Macon's number one for hip-hop and R&B, 97.9 WIBB. On the other side for you, Coi Leraine, NBA Youngboy, Better Than Yours, got that kicking on more music, plus Mariah the Scientist, Burning Blue. I'm Roxy Romeo, and former NBA player Terry Rozier is looking at even more charges in connection to an ongoing sports gambling investigation. So prosecutors have added charges of bribery in sporting contests and honest services wire fraud conspiracy. This stems from claims that he accepted a bribe to leave a March 2023 game early while playing for the Charlotte Hornets. Federal prosecutors allege Rozier conspired with gamblers to leave the game while claiming he had a lingering leg injury, allowing bettors to cash in on wagers that his points, assists, and other statistical totals would fall below sports book projections.

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97.9 WIVB. If you are an ASAP Rocky fan, well, listen, coming up in just a few minutes, I got Tito's. We have the ultimate hookup for you. I'm Roxy Romeo. First, Brent Faiyaz now with Butterflies. After that, I got Real Boston Richie with Help Me.

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Little Baby with My Dog is coming up for you in about 3 minutes. I'm Roxy Romeo first. Let's get into Kendrick and SZA now with the Luther. Turn it up.

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Got that coming up for you in just a few minutes. And if you are in the giving spirit, got the perfect way for you to give back, right? 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
1: Some scary news regarding music mogul Clive Davis has surfaced. I got details on the way for you. I'm Roxy Romeo, now with Chris Brown Residuals. Also, get ready for Glorilla TGIF coming up for you next.

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I'm Roxy Romeo with SZA Saturn coming up for you in just a few minutes. Right now, I'm by the scientists, Burning Blue. Turn it up.

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What's up, Zariel? 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
1: 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What's up, it's Ariel with you on this Monday morning. 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

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Big X the Plug and Chris Brown both headed in your direction. Plus, if there was some new music that you missed on Friday, don't worry, I got you covered. We'll talk in three more songs right now. Kendrick and SZA.

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Yeah, still got Boss Man D-Lo, Kehlani headed in your direction. Plus, Jay-Z is headed back to court against Tony Busby. I'll update you in three more songs right now, Baby King.

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world, man. The Breakfast Club on 97.9 WIBB. What's up? It's Ariel with you on this Monday morning. Still got music from French Montana headed in your direction. Speaking of music, yes, Friday is all about new music, and you may have missed what actually came out if all you listened to was Big Mama this weekend. Don't worry, I got you. We're talking two more songs right now. Don Toliver.

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What's up? It's Ariel with you on this Monday morning. Gunna and Chris Brown headed in your direction. Plus, Google changed its search engine after 25 years. But that's not the big story here. I got more questions to ask. We'll talk in two more songs.

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1: What's up? It's Ariel with you on this Monday morning. Who all gonna be there? It's always the question for the iHeartRadio Music Festival. 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
14: The Braves couldn't finish off a sweep, losing to the Reds 6-4. Spencer Strider took the loss. Meanwhile, Ronald Acuna led off the game with a homer. He's now gone deep in four straight games. At the NCAA baseball tournament, Georgia advances to the Super Regionals, beating Liberty. The Bulldogs will face Mississippi State this coming weekend. Georgia Tech lost to Oklahoma 15-8, forcing a decisive winner-take-all regional final today. I'm Matt McCoy.
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18: What is it that you thought your brother did for a living in those years?
19: Oh, well, I knew that he was, for the most part, I had the feeling that he was in the business of gaming and...
20: That is William Michael Bulger, or Billy, as he's usually called. His 18-year reign as president of the Massachusetts Senate is still, to this day, the longest tenure in history. Once his historic run was finished, he became the president of the University of Massachusetts. He has also received his Doctor of Jurisprudence from Boston College Law School, and he has more than 20 honorary degrees from a wide variety of esteemed institutions. And despite all of these accomplishments and accolades, what William Michael Bulger will most likely be remembered for is something that was largely out of his control. It is the one thing in life that is out of everyone's control. Family.
21: They were lucky they didn't try to do nothing.
20: That is James Bulger. You may know him better as Whitey. Billy's story would never be complete without Whitey, and vice versa. But there are more people involved than just the two brothers from the Old Harbor Village Housing Project in South Boston. To examine the lives of the Bulger brothers, one must examine the brutal deaths of 19 relatively unknown souls. This is a story about evil incarnate. This is Dirty Rats.
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3: It's Way Up with Angela Yee. It's me and B-Dot.
4: Good job, B-Dot.
5: Yes, it is.
3: B-Dot, live from the scene.
5: Yeah.
3: But today we want to shine a light on Charles Johnson. He has an organization he started, For Kara, For Moms, and he founded this after his wife, Kara Johnson, died in 2016 while having a C-section. She lost about 70% of her blood volume just waiting for doctors to pay attention. This is something that was completely preventable.
5: Wow.
3: But she went to the operating table and never came back.
5: My goodness.
3: And we always talk about black maternal health care,
5: yeah,
3: and health care in general, because the U.S. actually has the worst, the highest maternal mortality rate in the industrialized world. And about 800 women in America die from pregnancy-related complications, but black women are three times more likely to die in these situations than white women.
5: Wow.
3: Because some people don't pay attention. When you say you're in pain, something seems like it's wrong.
5: Mm-hmm.
3: It took nearly 10 hours after she delivered Langston, her baby, for them to finally reopen her incision to discover the blood in her abdomen.
5: My goodness.
3: But imagine him now as a single dad having lost his wife. He has two sons, and now he has Four Kara, Four Moms, and they're fighting for rights for women when they are giving birth, something that's supposed to be joyful. A lot of times it's not. So education, advocacy, mm-hmm, coalition building, supporting families, all of that.
5: That's a great initiative.
3: Yes, it is. It's a beautiful thing from a very tragic experience.
5: Yeah.
3: But at least he's paying that forward, mm-hmm, to help other people understand what it is that needs to be done. It's a justice issue, also a policy issue, and a family issue. All right. Now, Ebony, who do you want to shine a light on?
6: I want to shine a light on two people. My wife's mom, she passed from cancer. And then I want to shine a light on my mom. She was a foster parent in New York City for over 40 years. She died at the age of 68.
3: Wow.
6: And she was overdosed in a hospital by a nurse.
3: Oh, my gosh. That is tragic. Do you have a lawsuit?
6: We can't find a lawyer to actually pick up a case. So if anybody want to DM me, I'll give you my Instagram, anything. I need a meet square. I'm looking for a lawyer right now.
3: Wow. Listen, you know Top Dog Law sponsors this show, so let me put a call in. My heart goes out to you, and I hope that you're doing well as far as taking care of yourself.
6: Yeah, that's what my wife, we both lost our parents. I lost my dad in February, I lost my mom, and she lost her mom in February. So we both lost all four of our parents in less than the time that we've been together.
3: Wow, I'm sorry to hear that. I'm glad y'all have each other.
6: Yes.
3: All right. Well, thank you so much, Ebony, for sharing with us, and we shine a light on them and you and your wife, too.
6: I appreciate you, Ed.
3: All right. Take care. Well, that was Shine a Light, 800-292-5150, just in case you couldn't get through. And B-Dot, you're here.
5: Yes, I am.
3: We got to talk about Ruth's Picnic. You were all in the mix. VIP, baby. Duce Lounge and all of that. It's Way Up.
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16: Good Monday, everybody. I'm Gary Thigpen in the Skywatch Weather Center. Well, we'll see some morning clouds today and afternoon sunshine with highs in the upper 80s. Clouds will return tonight into early tomorrow ahead of a cold front that will bring some cooler air in for Tuesday and Wednesday. More details on our WGXA Skywatch Weather app.
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4: 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He said these banks been approving everybody.

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15: Good Monday, everybody. I'm Gary Thigpen in the SkyWatch Weather Center, where we'll see some morning clouds today and afternoon sunshine with highs in the upper 80s. Clouds will return tonight into early tomorrow ahead of a cold front that'll bring some cooler air in for Tuesday and Wednesday. More details on our WGXA SkyWatch Weather app.
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1: Hey! Now back! 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
0: On the couch with my favorite Santa. 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
23: From the SkyWatch Weather Center, I'm Chief Meteorologist Ryan Stinnett. Scattered storms are possible across middle Georgia this evening, and we're going to keep scattered storms in the forecast for our Tuesday. But by the time we get to midweek and beyond, expect a dry and cooler forecast. Find out more on WGXA.TV.
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How about it, Kiati? The Breakfast Club has your donkey of the day tomorrow morning, just after 8 on 97.9.

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Radio boss Hardbody Kiati, one of my favorite rappers, ended up in a courtroom. To start his week off, we'll break it down for you 5 minutes after Aaliyah rocked the boat. Chase bread, chase the vision.

0: 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Radio Boss, Hard Body, Kiati, Residuals, Chris Brown, and Brent Faiyaz, where you at? On the way, 5 minutes, Boosie Badass started his week off in a courtroom. They're basically saying that allegedly, he hit a security guard over the head with a hookah whenever a fight broke out in the club. He has bonded out. His bond was $8,500, and he jumped online to clear it up for his fans and supporters.
1: Hey, to all my family and fans, man, I'm okay, bro. It's a money grab, bro. This is what you go through as an entertainer. The facts of the case have come out. I mean, we in court now. I'm all right, though, man. It's just life. Life be lifing, bro. Life be lifing, man. But, you know, God got me, bro, so.
0: 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That's Houston. So hopefully everything turned out all right for Boosie, man. He got to stay out that courtroom for the rest of 2020.
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1: It's the Bootleg Cap Show holding it down. The No Cap News Report is on the way. James, what you got?
2: Hey, if you think American politics is a joke, I can't wait to tell you this story about what's going on in Nigeria. Their politicians is jokes too. Like literally, they're kids.
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2: Hey.

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I make the ghetto women put their hands on their knees. I make the ghetto women put their hands on their knees. Yeah. I don't know how to dance, but can lean. And make the ghetto women put their hands on their knees. I make the ghetto women put their hands on their knees. Yeah. Make the ghetto women put their hands on their knees. Come shake some.